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1: We're on scene 47 South Stack. Nothing showing from three sides. Alarm sounding. Evacuation appears to be complete. 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
0: Where engine 2? You're on the scene. Evacuation complete. Channel 3.
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0: As reported, tree on the wire is blocking the road. I think I saw you guys already submitted a ticket. Thank you.
1: Okay, as reported, tree and wire is blocking the road, and yes, tickets already been submitted.

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1: You don't find any use to ever start to get through.

the Fennecook Rescue, the Merrimack County Nursing Home, 325 Daniel Webster Highway, 4 North, room 4102. Chest pain, shortness of breath, Charlie level. Fire on to the Fennecook Rescue, Merrimack County Nursing Home, 325 Daniel Webster Highway, 4 North, room 4102. Chest pain, shortness of breath, Charlie level. 2110.

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bomb to Hillsboro 4, Chipmunk Lane. Meet the PD. 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Emerald Drive to the dead end, 2152.

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0: Bomb the Northwood 43, First New Hampshire Turnpike, just being Charlie level. Bomb the Northwood 43, First New Hampshire Turnpike, for just being Charlie level. Javelin Drive, Nottingham Road, 2202.
1: Northwood Ambulance 2 responding.
0: Northwood Ambulance 2 responding.

alarm Concord engine, 4 an ambulance, 4 granite ledges, 151 Langley Parkway, room 333. Chest pain, Charlie level. Still alarm for Concord engine, 4 an ambulance, 4 granite ledges, 151 Langley Parkway, room 333. Chest pain, Charlie level. 2204.

0: 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Northwood Ambulance 2 on scene. Or ambulance one responding.
1: Well, I'm
0: Henniker C1 responding. The alarm company is reporting it as zone 15, apartment 3, left bedroom.

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You do have an evacuation. 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

0: 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We'll be off investigating, establishing bad broken man.
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Fire Tom Loudon, 3A Tote Road, seizures, delta level 2344.

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0: company is responding on the box. Car 4, call from the prison reporting a partition fire in the transitional work center. They're working on evacuation, and it sounded like they were going to try to get access and maybe try to put the fire out. Channel 2.
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0: Looks at Bass Pro, come in. Looks at command. 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

0: Alarm North State Street Command. North State Street Command, go ahead.
1: Affirmative, we do have a fire off the side of the building. Companies are working at opening up. Engine 5, do you want to block traffic right there?
0: North State Street Command, copy, companies are working to open up. You have a partition fire, you broke out.
1: Yeah, that was just fire alarm.

0: Charlie 1 from command.
1: Charlie 1.
0: Yeah, Lieutenant, are you inside on the Alpha side, first floor?
1: Just came back out.
0: Okay. Are we left inside?
1: Yeah, Jeep, there's nothing inside at the...
0: See what this looks like when we get it opened up. Okay. I don't know if we have access to that attic area right inside the wall that they're working, just so we get some eyes up there.
1: Portable 7.
0: Good, portable 7.
2: I'm interior. We're going to be working in a bathroom. It looks like the fire's around the soft pool in the bathroom. The tower's in the right area.
0: So from what I got, you're working in the bathroom, in the lighting fixture?
2: Say that again.

0: 417 Command. We're trying to get access and then see it for the attic.
1: You say that there was no access, so there is?
0: We're working on opening up the ceiling in that bathroom.
1: Okay.
0: There is a heat signature, but nothing crazy.
1: Okay, receive. Porto Battalion, 1-2. Go ahead, portable 4. A1's going to grab a ladder. We might have access to the attic from the side here. Okay, very good.

0: 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Can you tell them for additional manpower?
1: Fire alarm from North State Street, Command.
2: North State Street, Command.
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2: First, people call control, see if they can send CO to command post and we'll also notify State Fire Marshal.
3: Portable Tower 1 to command.
1: Portable Tower 1.
3: Yeah, we have a couple holes inside the bathroom up into the attic and everything. As far as we can tell from here, it looks clear in the attic.

0: 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Farm to Loudon, additional personnel, meet the ambulance, 3A, Tote Road, Route 106 to the dead end, 2357.
1: You're unreadable, can you try again?
2: Can you kill power to that exhaust fan while you're in there?
3: Yeah, we're still looking for that.
1: For the breaker.
0: State Street Command. North State Street Command, go ahead.
4: To the northeast of State Fire Marshal's just State Building. Just looking to see if our K's are K1, 2, or 3 are in room.
0: Okay, just a notification for the fire marshal's office unless they need something else.

0: No, State Command, we have K-1 on the line now. Do you need something from him specifically?
1: We are under control, sir.
2: Well, unless the State Fire Marshal is going to be coming out, hopefully they are. If not, we'll need one of ours.
0: Okay, we'll have K-1 call your phone, and we're still trying to make contact with the FMO's office.
1: Okay.

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1: Not the right one.
0: Okay, keep looking.

0: right, Barlow.
1: We've given the info to state police for the fire marshal's office. They should be reaching out to the BC cell. Still no response from the Loudoun Tower. They're waiting personnel. Do you need them into the scene or?
0: No, we're going to be going under control. We're going to be demobilizing our companies. You can grab Hookset. I got Hookset written in. Hopkins take coming in.
1: You've got a Hookset engine and a Hopkinton ambulance, both responding.
0: Okay, if you can bring them into Central, as I said, we're going to be going under control. We're going to be, company's going to be picking up. Fire's confined to three bays, and I did talk to K1. We're waiting on the state fire marshal.
1: Okay, we'll put you under control. You spoke with K1, and you'll be waiting a call from the fire marshal's office. Hookset Engine 1 and Hopkinton Ambulance 1 into Central. Hookset Engine 1, okay.
0: Start demobilizing. 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

0: Orbital Tower 1 at the truck. Go ahead. When you're facing the stand, how far to the right have you guys opened up?
1: Orbital Tower 1 from command.
0: Lieutenant,
1: once we're at a point, if we can just run a meter through the building.
0: Portable Tower 1, directly below the fan, and then moving towards the road.
2: I'm just trying to figure out if it's steam coming up from inside or if it's still smoke coming up in one of the bays. Probably just steam.
0: Formal Tower 1. Did you find that breaker for the fan yet?
2: Negative, can't find the breaker for it.

0: Command.
1: North State Street Command, go ahead.
0: Yeah, were you able to find anybody from the prison to have report to the command post?

0: from North State Street Command. North State Street Command, go ahead.
1: Yeah, were you able to find anybody from the prison to have reports to the command post?
0: We did, and they said they would send somebody right over.
1: Okay.

0: 21 for Plymouth.
1: Row 21. If you make contact, can you also let them know we're going to need somebody for maintenance? Just trying to find a breaker for that affected command. Received, also requesting maintenance.

0: AC-1, I just spoke with one of the individuals up front from the prison. We have accountability on all the inmates, and he's going to be making notification for maintenance. Receive. I'll return.
1: Fire alarm, North State Street, Grant.

0: right, Fowler.
1: Yeah, if you need it, you're at your first 20-minute mark.
0: Okay, we'll conduct the first 20-minute mark, and then we'll stop doing them.
1: Central.
0: Fire alarm, Loudon Rescue 1 and Rousseau Road.
1: Loudon Rescue 1, you advise you're responding to Tote Road.
2: Are you still over by the van?
1: Loudon Rescue 1, you're responding.
2: Yeah. That piece of plywood I'm pushing, can you open that up?
3: Yeah, they had that hole. I thought they already opened, Bob.

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1: 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They're going to be reporting in the central for cover.
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0: 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North State Street Command, go ahead.
1: All set on the first mark, just continue.
0: Okay, you're at bar at the first mark, just continue at 20 minute marks.

Portable 4 from Cap. Go ahead to 4. 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Can you repeat that? Once you are clear, once you are all set, yourself and the airborne support also go service. Thank you.

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0: 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Symptoms of a stroke, Charlie Level. 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Smith Street, Bridge Street, 35 minutes.
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0: no unit number, and it sounded like it was a clear evidence of a stroke. Not sure if she's actually going to be able to get to the door, if the door's open or not. Is it a multifamily unit there?
1: It is, and we're not. We've knocked on a few doors, and we haven't gotten any positive results.
0: Okay, stand by.

0: 3, come in.
1: Building's been turned back over to the safe person. Area's been secured with tape. With meters at the building, no readings. Command's going to be terminated. I'll be clear. Fire Marshal, follow up in the morning.
0: Okay, Fire Marshal, will be follow up in the morning. Area's been marked off with tape. And...

0: an ambulance one.
1: Probably we're clear of the hospital.
0: Loud and ambulance one, you're returning.

from the Hillsborough 57 School Street, Unit B, difficulty breathing, Delta level. From the Hillsborough 57 School Street, Unit B, difficulty breathing, 8-month-old, Delta level. Pleasant Street, Walnut Street, 155.

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from the Pembroke, 131 Pembroke Street, River Hill Apartments, Unit C2, 6th person trailer level. From the Pembroke, 131 Pembroke Street, River Hill Apartments, Apartment C2, 6th person trailer level. Main Street, Buck Street, Pembroke Campbell State, responding, 330.

0: Pembroke Ambulance 8, are you trying to call fire alarm?
1: Yes, if you could start fire alarm, that would be great.
0: We'll send out fire. 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From Pembroke fire to assist the ambulance. 131 Pembroke Street, River Hill Apartments, Apartment C2, sick person's tri level. Main Street, Buck Street, 339.

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thumb down, sound. Between house number 258 River Road and Route 28, check a report of a telephone pole that's smoked. Thumb down, sound. Between 258 River Road and Route 28, check a report of a telephone pole that's smoking. 7-11.

0: 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Outside Engine 1.
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No alarm. Car got injured at AMO 4. We had Hall Street. It was between the methadone clinic and Elmwood Ave. Person with a bicycle down on the sidewalk. Still, I'm cocking engine AMO 4 on Hall Street. It's between the methadone clinic and Elmwood Ave. Of a person down on the sidewalk. 740.

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Farm Hillsborough Ambulance, 85 Kentucky Falls Road, number 11, conscious, not breathing, echo level. Hillsborough Ambulance, 85 Kentucky Falls Road, unit 11, conscious, not breathing, echo level. 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

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For Hillsboro, additional parts will be needed for the call. 85 Kentucky Falls Road, number 11. 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

0: 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In the vehicle. 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Bomb 2, Epsom. Front of 6, Christmas Tree Park, be in a vehicle. 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
1: Epsom Mammal 2, responding.
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0: Hills Road 31, Tyler.
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0: Gotta be a code gray, back everybody down, we're all setting up personnel. Ambulance be on scene for a minute.
1: 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Ambulance will be on scene.

0: still on. Cargo name month 1, Pleasant View, 239 Pleasant Street, room 436, sick person alpha level. Still alarm, Cocker Dam Off 1, Pleasant View, 239 Pleasant Street, room 436, sick person alpha level, 829.
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Still, I'm Falcon NJM of 4. New State Hospital. Brick House, 91 Pleasant Street. The first sick person. Still, I'm Concord Engine Ambulance 4. 91 Pleasant Street, Hampshire State Hospital, the Brick House, the first sick

Bound hooks it. 86 Crawford Lane. You for a fall Bravo level. Hooks it ambulance. 86 Crawford Lane. Me for fall Bravo level.

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1: Where am I, Mr. Daly?
0: Where is he, 2 seconds?
1: Where is he doing, sir?
0: Final, Cocky Amos 1, Baggett.
1: Cocky Amos 1, sir.

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Agent 4, almost one, you're responding. Please be notified. At the time of the call, the truck was emptying all its contents in the roadway.

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1: 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We have nothing obvious. 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

0: 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Leon Fanny Emmons, 2 Chester Turnpike, Hillsbrook Village, room 228. 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

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First floor common area, unresponsive, Earth and Charlie, though. Still alarm, Concord Engine Ammo 4, the Birches, 300 Pleasant Street. First floor common area. You for an unresponsive person, Charlie level. 10.5.

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0: 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Taking info now.
1: Yeah, we're arriving on scene now. Why don't you go ahead and start me an ambulance, please?
0: Engine 4.
1: We're on scene, two cars, heavy damage. 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

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Engine 4 is on scene. Still one, Concord 8-1. 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
1: 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We will have one piece for transformer anyway. We'll be tied up for a while.
0: Yeah, one for transport, for MF1. You'll be remaining on scene tied up for a while, Illinois.

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0: still one. Cargo engine ammo 7. In the laundromat. Across the street from the Irving on Loudon Road. Difficulty breathing. Echo level. Still alarm. Cargo engine ammo 7. The laundromat across from the Irving on Loudon Road. Difficulty breathing. Echo level. 1120.
1: Fire alarm. Ambulance 4 is in.

0: Still warm. Concord Town, AM of 5. Freeman Court, Phase 1, 1900 Sunford Road. Unit 1108. Sick person, Charlie level. Still alarm, Concord Tower, AM of 5. Freeman Court, Phase 1, 1900 Sunford Road. Unit 1108. Sick person, Charlie level. 122.
1: File on 947.

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Room 3007. Difficulty breathing, Charlie level. To the Panic Quick Ambulance in Bosco in the Garish Manor, 325, Denota Highway. Room 3007. Difficulty breathing, Charlie level. 1125. Follow the ambulance 4. If you could start to Freedman Court, Phase 1, 19-old Suncook. In 1108, be for a sick person, Charlie level. Can't put your responding. 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

0: Roger, 4. 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

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Flip tool shed, 2100 Dover Road. 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Flip tool shed, 2100 Dover Road. CVA Charlie level. Brimstone Hill Road, Smith Sanborn. Across. 1240.

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Retone 1248.

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Front of 251 Pleasant Street, motor vehicle accident, Delta Low. 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Front of 251 Pleasant Street, motor vehicle accident, Delta Low. Langley Parkway, Brad Hill Lane, 4210.

Still alarm, Concord MF1, Pillsbury Building, 240 Pleasant, in the Kidney Center. Weak nips off a little. Still alarm, Concord MF1, Pillsbury Building, 240 Pleasant Street, be in the Kidney Center. Be for weakness alpha level, 1501.

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1: 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Looks like a 3-car MVA. All appearance minor. We'll be checking.
0: 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You'll be checking 15 foot.

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Front of 251 Pleasant Street, motor vehicle accident. Still alarm, Concord Ambulance 7. Spotted the second ambulance, motor vehicle accident. Front of 251 Pleasant Street. 1510.

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1: So you notify State Police. Appears to be a minor motor vehicle accident, 93 northbound, between the 13 on-ramp and the 14 off-ramp. Low-speed breakdown lane. Don't need to dispatch any companies at this time, but I'm going to swing around to check on it.
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0: time for it.
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1: On Merrimack Street, there's, I'm sorry, now there's two vehicles involved. There is some damage to a pole. It's 2/2. Take a look. There's no wires down, but there's some, there is some damage to the pole with some of the structure around it.
0: Okay, was that 2/3 for the pole number?

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0: Still alarm clock at your 5 at Pinnacle Gamble, 51 Washington Street. 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
2: Pilot, many flights clear from the hospital. 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
1: We have it on 51 Washington Street, but we started Pennacook on it. 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
2: Yeah, we can take it.
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2: Yeah, thanks. I'm working on it right now.
1: Okay, ambulance 5, you're going to respond to the call from the ER. Pennacook ambulance, you can hold in quarters. Pennacook ambulance.
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0: still on Concord Tower, 817. Concord Hospital, Urgent Care, 60 Commercial Street, Room 1. High blood pressure, Charlie level. Still on Concord Tower, 817. Concord Hospital, walk-in. 60 Commercial Street, Room 1. 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Charlie level at 1620.
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on the Hillsboro fire. Second call for Hillsboro ambulance. They are 1347, second after Turnpike. Motor vehicle accident, in front of a cement truck that's rolled over, possible entrapment. Fire alarm to Hillsboro. Second call for Hillsboro ambulance. You have 1347, second after Turnpike. Motor vehicle accident, in front of a cement truck that's rolled over, possible entrapment. In Windsor. At 1630.

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1: This is Red C1, you're responding. Possible tram, and caller was leave looking for their home. People are climbing in the cab. Unsure if it's a tram as well as possible.

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0: 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Got an update. 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
1: Hillsborough, C1, answer.
0: You get the rescue on the road. Of the 6, I don't see any EMS personnel. You want me to go right to your next due?
1: Yeah, that's affirmative. Alarm, Hillsborough MS2 responding.
0: Hillsborough MS2 responding, thank you.
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0: Hillsborough C1 fire alarm. Just got a report from the scene. The driver appears to be okay. You can back everybody down.
1: Okay, Hillsborough C1, you receive reports. Driver is okay. You want him the traffic chief or?
0: Nah, they can still come with lights, just not a breakneck.
1: Okay. Hillsborough units to continue. Drive with caution.

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1: Found out, Area 269, River Road. Reference the state shed again. Smoking telephone pole. Found out, sound. On River Road. 269, state shed. Another part of smoking pole. 1641. This is Rescue 1, you're on scene. You're going to be checking. Channel 3 if you need it. Hillsbury, almost 20 on possible.
0: Fire, I'm cocking almost 1, Jim.
1: Cocking almost 20, sir.

0: 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Hillsborough C1 fire alarm. Hillsborough C1. Truck is unloaded and I do not have a fuel spill.
1: 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Negative on fuel spill. 1642.

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1: That's on engine one, you're responding. The gate between the state shed and Catamount Hill entrance.
0: Is it on 28 or is it on River Road then?
1: At this point, your guess is as good as ours.

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1: Hillsborough Rescue 1, you're on scene. Fire alarm, Hillsborough C2, same traffic. C2, you're on scene. 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
1: Took an additional call on it. 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
0: We have a blown transformer at 265 River Road. 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No fire at this time. We'll be clearing.
1: Keep poles in front at 265. We have a blown transformer. Pole 4/3. No hazard, you'll be clear.
0: No power in the area and no hazard, so we will be clear.
1: Did you say Eversource on that? If you did, I apologize.
0: Yeah, I said Eversource.
1: Okay, we'll make notification.

Fonda, Hooks It. Front of Shooter's Outpost, 11 feet Hooks the Road. Motor vehicle accident. Pull the head on. Fonda, Hooks It. Front of Shooter's Outpost, 11 feet Hooks the Road. Motor vehicle accident. Pull the head on. 1653.

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0: What's an ambulance one?
1: What's an ambulance one, good.
0: Ambulance one's on scene, two vehicles, moderate damage. Occupants appear to be out. We'll be investigating, establishing Hooks River Command.
1: Two vehicles, moderate damage. Occupants appear to be out. You're going to be checking. Channel 6.

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Person on alert, Delta Lima. For the bits of the MO 32, Shingle Millbrook Road. 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Cuff the Windy Way, 1705.

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1: Going to be in route to Concord. Just give them another phone call and let them know this may also be a semi. We didn't fax them an EKG.
0: Okay, route to Concord. Make a notification for a STEMI. You say you did or did not, EKG?
1: We did. 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

0: 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Can you send that one more time for them?
1: Have it working on it. Thank you.

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You for a truck fire with exposure to building. 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Washington, Engine 1, Tanker 1. Henniker, Engine 1, Tanker 1, Rescue 1 with the ambulance. Newberry, Engine 1, Tanker 1, New London Ladder, Pinch Cap, RC1, 106 West Road. 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
0: From the caller, she has a septic truck on fire with exposure to the home. It's an elderly female stating she's unable to evacuate. Nothing reported in the home yet.
1: We see one elderly female unable to evacuate.
0: Hannah Graham, LC responding.
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0: Correction, Bradford Engine 2. Hennecker C1 responding. Bradford Engine 2, did you copy what I gave C1? Elderly female unable to evacuate in the home. Got a septic truck on fire with exposure. Nothing reported in the home yet.
4: A207 on the scene. Got a fully involved truck cab on fire. It is 30 feet from the building.
5: I do have somebody dead.
0: Okay, Bradford unit, you're on scene. Leave it to Bradford unit. 30 feet away from the home. For the septic truck, correct?
6: Fire alarm, Bradford Tanker 1 is responding.
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1: All right, do you want mutual aid return, or do you want them to still continue, Chief?
0: If Washington's not on, they can cancel Newberry. 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
1: Okay, Henniger units, continue with traffic. Washington Engine 1, you can return. 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We still got her on the line.
0: Message received.
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0: We'll be on the control 106 West Road. 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Engine 2 will be remaining on scene for a bit.
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